Back in 1969, old Elvis Presley, he wasn't doing so well, wasn't super popular at the moment. Tom Jones, though, he was pretty popular, and the ladies liked Tom as well. It was decided that Elvis needed a more mature song to take on Tom Jones. So here's Suspicious Minds on KGY.

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0: 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It's been a great afternoon, and it continues. It's a little slow, the slowest it has been on I-5 South between Tacoma and Olympia, but still not very bad. 42 minutes, a 13 or 14-minute delay, and it's slowest as you sort of exit the JBLM area and head into Nisqually. It's actually pretty good through Lacey and Olympia at the moment. No slowdowns northbound from Olympia to Tacoma on I-5 and continuing south to Chehalis, and the return trip Chehalis to Olympia on I-5 is going at posted speeds. It's about a 19-minute trip. We haven't had any problems on 101, knocks on wood, so far this afternoon. That is at highways posted speeds as well. 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They're there for you. Some people find them by accident.
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0: Clear skies, 50 tonight, and then a few stifling days. By the way, the air quality alert is here till at least 5 o'clock on Wednesday. What do I mean by stifling days? Well, hazy and hot, like 90 tomorrow, 95 on Wednesday and Thursday. It'll cool off then. And the good news is we keep sunshine in the forecast until Saturday at least. 81 currently.

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0: Oh, girl. The Shy Lights, 95.3 KGY at 529. Let's break out the maps again, see if the good luck is continuing.
1: KGY South Sound Traffic.
0: Yeah, your good luck traffic report presented by Lucky Eagle Casino, where every day feels lucky. It's been a lucky afternoon. Or maybe not. Maybe it's not luck. Maybe it's just a very skillful afternoon or just a quiet one on the highways. A little slow on I-5 southbound in kind of a weird area, sort of out of DuPont and through Nisqually. And it's about a 12-minute delay heading southbound from Tacoma through Olympia. Looks like Highway 101, where you're heading south to Tumwater there on I-5, just a little bit of a slowdown. And I-5 northbound, where it meets 101, to head north there, a little bit of a slowdown. But the trips between, say, Olympia and Chehalis and the return Chehalis to Olympia on I-5 are going at posted speeds at about 19 minutes, as is the trip off Highway 101 to Shelton and the return Shelton to Olympia. It's been a very quick and easy afternoon on South Sound Traffic. We're back with our final look in 15 minutes.
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0: Hey, I am not kidding in the least. 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I love meeting all the folks. It's such a positive energy, good day. 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It is a week from Friday. That's the 14th. 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
0: Hey, look, I won't waste any more of your time when I could be playing music or something. It's been an awesome afternoon. This is our final report, and we've really had nothing to talk about. Just a 10-minute delay for most of the afternoon between Tacoma and Olympia on I-5 South, which is awesome. No delays anywhere else. It's a half-hour drive northbound up to Shelton on 101, and the return has been at 19 minutes all afternoon, and your trip on I-5 South to Centralia and the return there has also been at 19 minutes. No major road work, no disabled vehicles, and no accidents so far in Thurston County. Great job, everybody. Let's hope it continues through tomorrow when I'll be back with your South Sound traffic reports.
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been talking about this one seemingly all year long, and the show is almost here. Thursday, the Doobie Brothers at White River Amphitheater, along with Santana. Pretty, pretty good. 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

coming up in less than a half hour. Kevin DeBritt is letting me play his game, number one on this day. We'll pick a year. We'll pick a tune. Well, the tune will pick itself once we pick the year, you know. Olympians.

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6: 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Trying to come up with a description I haven't used yet this afternoon. Oppressive, sweltering, stifling. I can think of a couple of things that they're really not very ready for polite conversation. It's going to be hot, hot next few days. Overnight, 50 under clear skies, 90 tomorrow, 95 on Wednesday and Thursday. We keep the sunshine, but you may not see the sun. It's going to be hazy. We have an air quality alert through 5 o'clock on Wednesday. Then we cool down a little bit later in the week towards the weekend. Currently 79 downtown Olympia.

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0: All right, it is time to play Kevin the Brit's game number one on this day. He left me instructions. Instruction number one, warm up the year picking computer. Okay, I got it turned on.
9: On this day, number one, with Kevin the Brit.
0: Hey, it's Dave in for Kevin the Brit. On this day, number one, pick a year for me. And let's see where it leads.
9: 1980.
0: Okay, it leads to 1980. Oh, this was from a soundtrack. Remember this? Remember the movie Xanadu? Yeah, maybe you do, maybe you don't, but I'm sure you remember the song. It was not only number one on this day, but for four more weeks until Christopher Cross's Sailing knocked it out of the top of the charts. Olivia Newton-John, Magic, number one on this day on KGY.

This next song is one of many that Stewie on Family Guy has covered of sorts on this show. Steve walks warily down the street with his brim pulled way down low.

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7: Lows dip down to about 56. Tonight, under clear skies, winds out of the northeast, 5 to 10 miles per hour. Ample sunshine expected again. Tomorrow, high of 88. Lows level off around 59. Tomorrow night, clear skies. Clear skies and dry Wednesday and Thursday, with highs in the low 90s. Looking at the long range, 88 Friday, 82 Saturday, and 79 on Sunday. That's your forecast from the KGY Weather Center. I'm meteorologist Kara Foster. Currently, 73. 90.

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4: Lows dip down to about 56. Tonight, under clear skies, winds out of the northeast, 5 to 10 miles per hour. Ample sunshine expected again. Tomorrow, high of 88. Lows level off around 59. Tomorrow night, clear skies. Clear skies and dry Wednesday and Thursday with highs in the low 90s. Looking at the long range, 88 Friday, 82 Saturday, and 79 on Sunday. That's your forecast from the KGY Weather Center. I'm meteorologist Kara Foster. Right now, 72.

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6: Lows dip down to about 56. Tonight, under clear skies, winds out of the northeast, 5 to 10 miles per hour. Ample sunshine expected again. Tomorrow, high of 88. Lows level off around 59. Tomorrow night, clear skies. Clear skies and dry Wednesday and Thursday, with highs in the low 90s. Looking at the long range, 88 Friday, 82 Saturday, and 79 on Sunday. That's your forecast from the KGY Weather Center. I'm meteorologist Kara Foster. Right now, it's 68 degrees.

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6: Lows dip down to about 56 tonight under clear skies. Winds out of the northeast, 5 to 10 miles per hour. Ample sunshine expected again tomorrow, high of 88. Lows level off around 59 tomorrow night, clear skies. Clear skies and dry Wednesday and Thursday with highs in the low 90s. Looking at the long range, 88 Friday, 82 Saturday, and 79 on Sunday. That's your forecast from the KGY Weather Center. I'm meteorologist Kara Foster. Currently, it's 65 degrees.

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5: Lows level off around 56. Overnight, under clear skies, winds out of the northeast, 5 to 10 miles per hour. Clear skies again, Tuesday, 88. Tuesday night, lows level off around 59. Clear skies and dry Wednesday and Thursday with highs in the low 90s. Taking a look at the extended forecast, 88 Friday, 82 Saturday, and 79 on Sunday. That's your forecast from the KGY Weather Center. I'm meteorologist Kara Foster. Currently, it's 64 degrees.

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6: Lows dip down to about 56 overnight under clear skies, northeast winds around 5 miles per hour. Bright sunshine expected again Tuesday. High temperatures reach up to 88. Lows dip down to about 59 Tuesday night. Clear skies. Sunny skies and dry Wednesday and Thursday with highs in the low 90s. That's your forecast from the KGY Weather Center. I'm meteorologist Jennifer Wojcicki. Right now, 61. 90.

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6: Lows of aloft around 56. Overnight, under clear skies, easterly winds around 5 miles per hour. Ample sunshine expected again Tuesday. Daytime highs approaching 88. Lows of aloft around 60. Tuesday night, clear skies. Dry Wednesday and Thursday under clear skies with highs in the low 90s. That's your forecast from the KGY Weather Center. I'm meteorologist Jennifer Wojcicki. Currently, it's 59 degrees.

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7: Lows of aloft around 56. Overnight, under clear skies, easterly winds around 5 miles per hour. Ample sunshine expected again Tuesday. Daytime highs approaching 88. Lows of aloft around 60. Tuesday night, clear skies. Dry Wednesday and Thursday under clear skies with highs in the low 90s. That's your forecast from the KGY Weather Center. I'm meteorologist Jennifer Wojcicki. Currently 56.

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11: Lows dip down to about 56. Overnight, under clear skies, winds out of the east, around 5 miles per hour. Bright sunshine expected again Tuesday. Daytime highs approaching 88. Lows level off around 60. Tuesday night, clear skies. Clear skies and dry Wednesday and Thursday with highs in the low 90s. That's your forecast from the KGY Weather Center. I'm meteorologist Jennifer Wojcicki. Right now, it's 55 degrees.

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5: Lows dip down to about 56 overnight under clear skies. Winds out of the east around 5 miles per hour. Bright sunshine expected again Tuesday. Daytime highs approaching 88. Lows level off around 60 Tuesday night. Clear skies. Clear skies and dry Wednesday and Thursday with highs in the low 90s. That's your forecast from the KGY Weather Center. I'm meteorologist Jennifer Wojcicki. Right now, it's 55 degrees.

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1: NBC News Radio, I'm Michael Kastner. Evacuation orders are forcing tens of thousands of families from their homes near Spokane, Washington, where wildfires are burning out of control. The latest from Rory O'Neill.
2: Roughly 70,000 people are out of their homes, and at least 700 buildings have been destroyed by wind-whipped flames in and around Spokane. Statewide, 500,000 acres have burned during this summer's wildfire season. Three large fires are burning simultaneously, and that's straining local resources. Firefighters from other states are being brought in to help. One person has been arrested on an arson charge.

0: for allegedly setting one of those fires. I'm Rory O'Neill.
1: Spokane evacuee Joe Wilson says he's shaken by the fire.
2: My family barely got out of this alive. Like, we literally left right before we even got the evacuation notice.
1: Spokane is the state's second largest city, and strong winds are pushing the fire so quickly that entire neighborhoods are charred to chimneys. Voters head to the polls for another big primary election day in America. Ballots are being cast in Michigan, Missouri, Kansas, Virginia, and Washington State. Michigan's Democratic U.S. Senate race is the main event, pitting progressive Abdul El-Sayed against establishment-backed Congresswoman Haley Stevens. The State Department has informed Congress that it plans to close consulates in several countries. More from Mark Mayfield.
3: According to Reuters, the move, which is considered rare, will impact Canada, Japan, Indonesia, Cameroon, and Grenada. While the Trump administration has pursued the downsizing of some federal agencies as part of cost-cutting measures, there are foreign policy and national security officials who worry about reducing the nation's democratic presence abroad, seeing it could open up more doors for adversaries like Russia and China.
1: Michael Kastner, NBC News Radio.
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8: Bright sunshine expected today with daytime highs approaching 88. Northeasterly winds 5 to 10 miles per hour. Clear skies again tonight. Lows dip down to about 60. Ample sunshine expected tomorrow. Daytime highs approaching 93. Ample sunshine and dry Thursday and Friday. Low 90s Thursday. Upper 80s by Friday. That's your forecast from the KGY Weather Center. I'm meteorologist Shelley Lynn Blade. Currently, it's 54 degrees.

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1: It's 5:13. Good morning.
2: Thanks, Coach, for leaving a voicemail. The number is 888-922-7234. Yesterday, we gave you a partial list, although it was one of the longest we've ever had, of overrated things.
1: Okay.
2: Coach had some thoughts on that. He said this.
3: All those things overrated. Your line must be going off. That's the longest I've waited for the phone to pick up. This is Coach. Overrated craft beer. That's a guy who leaves a bar when they're out of Coors Light. Said that. The other thing that's overrated, I'm a 5 hour sleep guy all the time. Doesn't matter. I don't need any more. And I'm almost 80 years old and I can work 17 hour days.
2: Wow.
3: Have a great day. Love you guys.
2: Okay. Thanks, Coach. Hats off to you.
1: I'd like to know what's in his DNA that lets him do that. 18 hours a day with 5 hours of sleep.
2: Apparently caffeine is in his DNA.
1: A nap for me is 5 hours.
2: Wow. Napping again, Ashley?
1: You're napping again.
2: Oh, boy. Anyway, thanks for getting in touch. If you missed the overrated list, it's worth revisiting on the podcast. Go check that out from yesterday's show. Here's some news today.
4: The Roundup with Ashley Page.
1: Well, DoorDash has launched its own drone delivery program called DoorDash Air. They got their FAA certification for commercial drone operations here in the U.S. It's going to be integrated into the company's delivery app. We don't have quite all the timeline and the details, but it's a coming.
2: Wow.
1: So, American Idol has confirmed its return for season 25. Auditions actually begin the end of this month, August 25th. This season is going to feature a nationwide virtual audition process called Idol Across America, because not everybody can afford to get to just the certain cities where they have the auditions. The initial auditions will involve producers who will select contestants, and then they'll move forward to the next step. And that's your news.
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1: Welcome out, everybody. Here it is, day four of this new month for August 2026. It's day 216 of this year. There are 149 days left in the year. Who has birthdays? We're going to tell you right at the very top. He is a musician. He's an actor from Sling Blade and many others. Billy Bob Thornton is now 71 years old.
2: Actually seen him in concert before. He's amazing, really.
1: Yeah. Barack Obama, 65. Lauren Tom is 65. Daniel Day Kim, 58. Michael DeLuise is 57. A couple of NASCAR stars today have birthdays. Jeff Gordon, 55. And Kurt Busch, brother of Kyle, who passed away, unfortunately.
2: Yeah.
1: Kurt's now 48 years old. Meghan Markle, why does that name sound familiar?
2: Oh, she was on that TV show Suits.
1: Oh, that's right.
2: Yes, yeah. You know. Oh, exactly. And also the lady who opened the case on Deal or No Deal, remember?
1: Oh, yeah.
2: So very talented. That's how she started.
1: Very talented. She's 45. Abigail Spencer is 45. Greta Gerwig, the director, is 43. And the twins, Dylan and Cole Sprousa, are both 34.
2: Oh, really?
1: Yeah.
2: Wow.
1: Yeah. It happened on this date in history. 1830, the plans of Chicago were laid out. In 1892, well, Lizzie Borden did something with the axe that we've heard the rhyme about. In 1945, golfer Byron Nelson recorded the most tournament wins in a season. It remains a record to this day. He won 18 in one season.
2: Whoa.
1: Yeah.
2: In one season?
1: Yeah. It's going to be hard to break that one. In 1949, the NBL and NBAA merged into the NBA. Mm-hmm. In 1956, Elvis released Hound Dog.
2: Ain't nothing but a hound
1: that's
2: dog.
1: It. In 2014, a hospital in France announced plans to open a wine bar where terminally ill patients would be. So they'd be able to have a medically supervised glass. And in 2019, Frank Zappa became the first person to cross the English Channel by flyboard. He did it in 22 minutes.
2: It's a flyboard.
1: It's like a hovering, levitating.
2: Oh, like a little surfboardy thing. Yeah, I know what that is. Yeah.
1: Special events for today. Assistance Dog Day is today. Now, truly, an assistance dog, if you need help, PTSD, that kind of thing, but just to take your dog in the airplane, come on.
2: Everybody says their dog is an assistance dog.
1: It's not.
2: I know.
1: It's not really. Hooray for Kids Day.
2: Isn't every day a hip hip hooray for Kids Day?
1: Kind of is. Chocolate chip cookie day, yum. Night out, white wine day, single working women's day, and U.S. Coast Guard Day is today.
2: Mm-hmm. Going to talk about that later.
1: If you have a birthday and a special event, tell us when yours is. We will celebrate with you. The number 888-922-7234.
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4: NBC News Radio, I'm Michael Kastner. The out-of-control Spokane, Washington wildfires have forced over 60,000 people from their homes and destroyed some 700 buildings. With no deaths reported yet, the fires are moving fast into residential neighborhoods where they pose a new and unprecedented risk. Some encouraging news weather-wise for the inland Pacific Northwest. More from Tammy Trujillo.
5: Forecasters say lighter winds are expected through at least the next several days, giving firefighters a better chance to slow the spread of wildfires burning across eastern and north central Washington. Even with calmer winds, crews warn the fires remain very active because of high temperatures, low humidity, and extremely dry vegetation.
4: Spokane is the state's second largest city. Voters head to the polls today for another big primary election day in America. Ballots are being cast in Michigan, Missouri, Kansas, Virginia, and Washington State. Michael Kastner, NBC News Radio.
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9: Bright sunshine expected today with daytime highs approaching 88. Northeasterly winds 5 to 10 miles per hour. Clear skies again tonight. Lows dip down to about 60. Ample sunshine expected tomorrow. Daytime highs approaching 93. Ample sunshine and dry Thursday and Friday. Low 90s Thursday. Upper 80s by Friday. That's your forecast from the KGY Weather Center. I'm meteorologist Shelley Lynn Blade. Currently, it's 54 degrees.

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1: Good morning. 5:37.
2: My phone has this. Your phone has this. Although I rarely engage mine. Mm-hmm. In fact, I can't think of the last time I ever did this. But the Do Not Disturb feature on the phone.
1: It's a good feature if you know how to use it properly.
2: Yeah, and I mostly just turn the volume down if I'm in a movie or something like that. But other than that, I don't ever turn the thing on because I still want to be able to receive text or do things silently. So
1: right.
2: I don't do
1: and
2: that.
1: I mean, you can definitely make it to where certain people can, you know, because I accidentally turned mine on once. I couldn't figure out why I wasn't getting my daughter's like, I've been calling you. I'm like, you have?
2: Well,
1: so I ended up taking it to the store. They're like, well, your Do Not Disturb is on. So I figured that, you know, if you know what it is and you know how to use it, it's a good feature to have. But in an interesting way, wouldn't that be kind of nice to have a DND at work to let people know, listen, you know, if I've got this light on in my office or if this is done, I'm on Do Not Disturb mode.
2: We have one. It's called the on the air sign in the studio.
1: And how many people still walk in the studio while we're off the air?
2: Accounting or sales when they show up. It's like, we got this client in need. Yeah. I'm like, okay. Yeah.
1: Usually sales. Hey, can you guys do this?
2: Yeah.
1: We're kind of busy right now.
2: Yeah.
1: But that's the thing. It's like, I've heard of different, you know, shopping baskets for single people in like the Netherlands so that you can approach them. Same thing with like colored wristbands and stuff. So would you like something like that? A colored little wristband that says, listen, I'm on Do Not Disturb today.
2: Are you kidding? Everybody would be abusing those as well. can't be bothered. Too busy. Got a lot of work to do.
1: So how
2: are you
1: guys
2: playing games or something?
1: How do you let somebody know at work for you guys when you're like, I really do not want to answer questions or have people come in and tell me about their weekend, you know, just for a few hours because you've got a project or whatever. How do you... do your own DND mode.
2: You can disturb us. The number is 888-922-7234.
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1: Finding out today's word of the day, as we do each and every day. Today's word is a verb. Comes to us from French of the late 16th century. Today's word we'd love for you to try and spell first is debaris. Debaris.
2: Debaris.
1: Yeah.
0: Huh.
1: Exactly
0: debaris.
1: How it sounds. How would you spell debaris?
2: Debaris.
1: Yeah.

0: A-R-A-S-S?
1: Mmm, so close, but you missed that extra R. Because it's...
0: Oh, it's R-R.
1: D-E-B-A-R-R-A-S-S. Debarrass is the word. To disembarrass is the definition, especially by removing what impedes or encumbers.
0: So, disembarrass?
1: So, we'll get to that. The estate sale helped debarrass the family of its debts. Or the cleanup debarrassed the hallway of several large boxes. Or...
0: So, alleviates?
1: Exactly. The new policy was designed to debarrass the process of delays. Despite these similarities, it's not the opposite of embarrass. The definition of the word disembarrass means to free from embarrassment, impediment, or superfluity.
0: Huh.
1: The usage, meanwhile, refers specifically to the removal of impediments or extras.
0: Okay.
1: You might say, I debarrassed her of an umbrella and a coat once she was inside away from the rain. So, to remove something that's not necessary anymore.
0: Got it.
1: There's probably a lot of ways we could apply it to this show somehow.
0: But we won't. Well, just the embarrassed part, I think, is more along the lines with our show.
1: Yeah, true.

0: alleging first-degree arson. President Trump says ExxonMobil and Chevron are making too much money. Speaking in the Oval Office Monday, Trump, who called himself a big free enterprise guy, said the country's two largest oil companies are taking in too much money based on a shortage.
1: When you look at one company where they made 12 times what they made the year before, they ought to give some of that back to the public. And they better cut the retail price, the consumer price.
0: The oil industry argues current profits are based on global supply and demand. The Powerball jackpot is growing. No one matched all six numbers in Monday night's drawing, so the grand prize jumps to an estimated $786 million. Michael Kastner, NBC News Radio.
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6: Bright sunshine expected today with daytime highs approaching 88. Northeasterly winds 5 to 10 miles per hour. Clear skies again tonight. Lows dip down to about 60. Ample sunshine expected tomorrow. Daytime highs approaching 93. Ample sunshine and dry Thursday and Friday. Low 90s Thursday. Upper 80s by Friday. That's your forecast from the KGY Weather Center. I'm meteorologist Shelley Lindblade. Currently, it's 54 degrees.

0: 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You're with Ashley and Brad in the morning. Good morning. It's 6:15.
1: Thanks, everybody, for getting in touch with the text line. We love that. 888-922-7234. Grant, I mean, Grant's stories alone could fill volumes.
0: But, oh, yeah.
1: He has a crazy dating story, because we talked about bad first dates.
0: Right.
1: When he was living in the woods of Montana, I mean...
0: Hey, you want to come back to my
1: start
0: tree?
1: Right there. Yeah. He had a buddy who worked for a gun company.
0: Okay.
1: He actually built a couple of his work rifles, by the way. Work rifles.
0: He made his own?
1: Well, yeah. He worked for a couple of very well-known companies that did that. Anyway, he decided he wanted me to go out with his sister. Well, he had no house to meet her in.
0: Right.
1: But he had a little workshop in some horse yard west of Missoula where he reloaded all of his cartridges.
0: Wow.
1: He's making his own cartridges, sweeping his brass and doing all that. He had all of his reloading equipment set up. So she came over there with her brother.
0: Come to my hut while I'm playing
1: kind
0: with
1: of.
0: Guns.
1: So they were spending an evening socializing. Now, typically, if you reload a lot of your stuff, you keep your gunpowder in a separate room from where you're doing reloading. But he didn't have a separate room since he's living in the woods of Montana. So he kept his containers of powder in a metal footlocker. Well, after she had been there, having a nice visit for a couple of hours, she asked me where her powder room was. Naturally, he was thinking gunpowder, and he said, I don't have one. I just use that big metal footlocker.
0: Oh, that's so gross. That's so... First and last date, I would imagine.
1: So, yeah, she looked horrified, left abruptly soon after that. Didn't understand the sudden exodus until her brother explained it to him, and... He never saw her again. So.
0: Oh, that's a really good story, though.
1: Yeah,
0: I mean,
1: yeah.
0: And maybe in the woods, that is where he,
1: you know what?
0: He had a footlocker there, too.
1: A tree, big metal footlocker. It's all the same out in the woods.
0: Don't ask, don't tell.
1: Yeah. All right. Thanks, Grant. 888-922-7234 is how you get in touch. Here's news.
2: The Roundup with Ashley Page.
0: Well, it's hot outside. It's summertime. And guess what? Hot weather makes us stupid and grumpy. 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It makes our thinking kind of spacey. 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And the high temps also hurt your decision-making and problem-solving abilities. So I'm blaming it all on the summer.
1: Yeah. Good idea.
0: Paramount Plus has approved the sequel series to the 1995 film Clueless with Alicia Silverstone returning as Cher. The new storyline picks up 30 years later. Cher is now a successful business owner and a mother whose life becomes complicated when her daughter enters high school. No word yet on any other casting or the production schedule. And that's your news.
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1: Well, it's part history lesson, part trivia contest as we play...
2: What year was it?
1: Yeah. So I will play for you three audio clues. Mm-hmm. And you have to tell me, discern in which year all three of these events took place.
0: Okay.
1: Let's start with the songs that were on the radio. Specifically, this song was charting from this year.

0: Okay. So that was on the radio. Next, what was in the movie theaters? This was playing.
1: The future. The polar ice caps have melted. And the Earth lies beneath a watery grave. Those who survived have adapted to a new world. And the human dream is the search for a mythical place called dry land.
2: It doesn't exist!
3: How can you be sure?
2: Because I sailed farther than most have dreamed. I've never seen it.
1: Universal Pictures presents Kevin Costner, Dennis Hopper, Waterworld.
0: Yeah. All right. Waterworld was in the theaters.
4: Okay.
0: And then finally, not exactly a news headline, but listen to this conversation between Bill Gates and David Letterman.
5: But you know, I think about this, and what about this internet thing? Do you know anything about that?
6: Sure.
5: What was that exactly?
6: Well, it's become a place where people are publishing information.
5: Right.
6: So companies are there, the latest information. It's wild what's going on. You can send electronic mail to people. It is the big new thing.
5: A couple of months ago, there was like a big breakthrough announcement that on the internet or on some computer deal, they were going to broadcast a baseball game. You could listen to a baseball game on your computer. And I just thought to myself, does radio ring a bell?
0: Okay. So there's Bill Gates explaining the internet to David Letterman. The question is, what year is this?
4: Okay. So that's where I'm... If the internet was so brand new...
0: Yeah.
4: But that had to have been like mid-90s. But Waterworld, because I never saw it. All I knew was that it was some tremendous... flop from Kevin Costner.
0: Okay.
4: But I don't remember what year it came out.
0: Right.
4: But it sounded like a Don LaFontaine reading, the intro guy.
0: It was Hal Douglas, but yeah, close enough.
4: Okay.
0: Yeah.
4: So, and all those guys were also big in the 90s,
0: yeah.
4: Late 80s, early 90s. So I'm thinking maybe earlier 90s
0: and
4: now.
0: And Collective Soul,
4: that had to have been early 90s.
0: Okay.
4: So like 92? 93?
0: You were
4: Am
0: so
4: I in
0: close.
4: The right deck? I'm in the right deck.
0: Your first guess was, I think, the closest.
4: 92, then 91.
0: No, when you were speculating earlier.
4: Oh.
0: About the David Letterman conversation.
4: Yeah, it had to be, so more mid-90s then.
0: Mm-hmm.
4: Okay, then like in the middle, 95.
0: Exactly correct.
4: Oh.
0: 1995.
4: That was 95? That seems so much later than I would have
0: thought. The song December by Collective Soul, Waterworld, in the theaters. And yeah, talking about this brand new thing called the internet, which, I mean, yeah, 31 years ago. And also, speaking of which, it's so funny. There is still the stunt show, the Waterworld stunt show at Universal Hollywood. I know a guy who's been in that show for 31 years.
4: Oh, my gosh.
0: And he just had his last show, I think, this week.
4: So the movie didn't do well, but the amusement park ride is going gangbusters.
0: Exactly correct. Yes. Yes. And that is how you play.
7: What year was it?
8: Stay where you are.
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11: NBC News Radio, I'm Michael Kastner. The wildfires burning in and around Spokane, Washington have forced 65,000 people from their homes and destroyed some 700 buildings. While no deaths have been reported yet, the fires are moving fast into residential neighborhoods where they pose a new unprecedented risk. Washington State's congressional delegation is urging President Trump to approve federal funding that would help with the impacts of the devastating wildfires across six counties. Details from Tammy Trujillo.
12: The request also includes the Yakima Nation, Colville Reservation, and Spokane tribes. The money could be used for firefighting, evacuations, and shelter support.
11: The U.S. government is issuing an active security warning for Americans traveling in Cuba as the island grapples with a total power failure. This marks the sixth time the island's energy infrastructure has completely failed this year alone. Michael Kastner, NBC News Radio.
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6: Bright sunshine expected today with daytime highs approaching 88. Northeasterly winds 5 to 10 miles per hour. Clear skies again tonight. Lows dip down to about 60. Ample sunshine expected tomorrow. Daytime highs approaching 93. Ample sunshine and dry Thursday and Friday. Low 90s Thursday. Upper 80s by Friday. That's your forecast from the KGY Weather Center. I'm meteorologist Shelley Lynn Blade. Currently, it's 54 degrees.

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1: Good morning. Right now, it's 6:48.
0: Oh, first world problems. Right?
1: Yeah.
0: I mean, come on. We Grouse is complaining about a lot. But if you've traveled the world and seen a lot of how the rest of the world lives, you come back here and you're like, you kiss the ground you're living in. And
1: right.
0: You say, America is the greatest place on earth.
1: Because we get, our panties in a wad when our internet goes out for 5 minutes, or something takes a long time to buffer when we're trying to watch it. And other places are like, buffer? What is that?
0: Yeah.
1: Wait, you have access to entertainment?
0: That's right. You have free time for entertainment? Interesting.
1: But it's, and so obviously we know this is not for the countries that the third world places. But it's interesting because they recently did a survey and they said, what are some of the first world problems that bug you the most?
0: Mm.
1: Like, what is it? And of course, the having no Wi-Fi. We already know, like, you sit on a plane and you're like, oh, this doesn't have Wi-Fi. There's no internet on the plane. So we already know that Wi-Fi is going to come in at top of the list.
0: Okay.
1: So what, besides the Wi-Fi, what are some first world problems that you're like, ugh?
0: I hear it from you almost every day in summer. It's so hot. There's no air conditioning. The air conditioning.
1: That's on the list.
0: Of course it is.
1: But it's not just about too hot. It's also about too cold.
0: It's about
1: being so hot outside, and then you go inside and it's freezing. And then vice versa. In the wintertime when it's so cold outside and you go in someplace, you're like, I'm so hot because I've had to layer up. And they were like, you have more than one shirt?
0: Yeah. I definitely am of the world of, like, I don't need too much air conditioning. If, I keep it at 78. And that's fine enough because I hate when it's too cold inside.
1: I would like to talk to your wife. She's probably like, it's dying in air.
0: Yeah.
1: Okay, this one does bug me, though. Not being able to find the end of a clear roll of tape. And you're like, I can kind of get it. And then you peel and there's one little piece that comes off. It's not across. I know it's a first world problem, but it's frustrating.
0: World. Yeah, okay.
1: The forgetting the login, the password.
0: Yeah.
1: Because you've had some kind of iteration of it. You've had to add an exclamation point or a question mark or whatever. And then you finally get it after three attempts. They make you log back in and then they tell you that's the wrong code.
0: Yeah.
1: It's so frustrating.
0: Yeah. Okay.
1: Not finding anything you like when you go clothes shopping. Because many other countries, they'll take something
0: used
1: from 30 years ago.
0: They do. They send all of the wrong Super Bowl winner shirts to, third world countries.
1: Blisters from new shoes. A lot of other places are like, new shoes?
0: Yeah, right.
1: You get them new?
0: Wow.
1: And then this one also bothers me because it's just common courtesy when nobody else in the house replaces the toilet roll paper.
0: Wow. Again, toilet paper.
1: So
0: what's that? What luxury is this? Wow.
1: You guys don't have to scoot across the grass?
0: Wow. If you have more of these first world problems you'd like to add to the list, then let us know. On your first world phone problem, 888-922-7234.
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1: Well, I would imagine almost everyone at least once has kind of maybe snuck their own snacks and candy into the movie theater. 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That's next.

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2: Bright sunshine expected today with daytime highs approaching 88. Northeasterly winds 5 to 10 miles per hour. Clear skies again tonight. Lows dip down to about 60. Ample sunshine expected tomorrow. Daytime highs approaching 93. Ample sunshine and dry Thursday and Friday. Low 90s Thursday. Upper 80s by Friday. That's your forecast from the KGY Weather Center. I'm meteorologist Shelley Lynn Blade. Right now, it's 53.

0: 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You're with Ashley and Brad in the morning.
1: Good morning. It's 7:16.
0: Thank you, everybody, for taking the time to text into the show. We appreciate that. Love that you do that. Anita was checking into the podcast from last week. Mm-hmm. You were doing the Guess the Song game, and the last one was Moni Moni. She loves that song. She knew it from the get-go, loves dancing to it. The podcast went off at that point. It was in the middle of washing her car where the headphones went silent. The only thing she could hear was the song still playing, singing and dancing around her car, maybe just in her head. So she's sure people driving must have thought she was a little out there. Also, love the Tom Hanks movie quiz. I love all of his work. She knew all of the answers except didn't remember Daryl Hannah's character's name. So the reason I'm reading this is thank you, Anita, first of all, for texting. But you can go back and replay every game we've ever done on the podcast. And there's years of these games.
1: Thousands.
0: Yeah.
1: Thousands.
0: So if you've missed a game, you want to play along, they're there every day. We have a couple at least, or not three games. So you can replay them all the time. Go wherever you find your podcasts. Search for Ashley and Brad and you can enjoy those. All right, here's some news.
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1: Well, DoorDash has launched its own drone delivery program called DoorDash Air. They got their FAA certification for commercial drone operations in the U.S. The program is going to be integrated into the company's delivery app. Don't have a timeline announced yet, but it's coming next. All you got to do is have a little mini helicopter bring your food.
0: Wow.
1: So a new adaptation of the Thomas Crown Affair marks the third iteration of the story this time, with Michael B. Jordan stepping into the lead role of art thief Thomas Crown while also directing.
0: A remake of a remake of a remake. Okay.
1: Yeah, that's exactly what it is. An additional threat, though, emerges in this one in the form of a supervillain portrayed by Kenneth Branagh. Like you said, first one was 1968 featuring Steve McQueen and Faye Dunaway. Then there was a remake in 1999 that featured Pierce Brosnan and Rene Russo. Mm-hmm. The latest version is going to be in theaters March 5th. And that's your news.
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1: Time to break out the old jaw harp, the old tin sandwich, the old blues sandwich. It's time to quiz you on some harmonica songs, at least where it's featured prominently, so you'll have to identify title and artist, preferably, of these songs. Look at that. You brought your own.
0: I have my studio harmonica.
1: Okay.
0: It's been a while since I've played it.
1: All right. Well, then do you know these songs starting here? Okay.
0: Bob Dylan, right?
1: Yes.
0: Okay.
1: Is correct.
0: Uh-huh. Which Bob Dylan?
1: What song is that?
0: I don't know. I don't know.
1: Maybe Step Outside to Find the Answer on a Windy Day.
0: Is that a clue or is that the name of the song?
1: Very big clue.
0: Okay.
1: Yes. The biggest clue possible.
0: I don't know.
1: Because the answer, my friend.
0: Oh, is Blowing in the Wind.
1: Yes, Blowing in the Wind.
0: Yeah.
1: That song.
0: Okay.
1: Wow.
0: Okay.
1: All right.
0: It was a long way to get there.
1: Yeah. Let's try this song. What is it?
0: Okay. That's the Doobie Brothers, right?
1: It is, yes.
0: Okay, it's the Doobie Brothers. Uh-huh. No, it was Brothers. Was the Allman Brothers, the Doobie Brothers. I don't remember the name of it either. I know the song, but I don't remember the name.
1: Okay.
0: Locomotive?
1: There's
0: Long Train?
1: Yes!
0: Long Train?
1: Long Train Running.
0: Long Train Running.
1: That song. Okay. 0-2. All right, let's try this one.
0: No, it's a partial. I get partial on
1: There's
0: both
1: no
0: of
1: partial
0: them.
1: Credit. I'm sorry.
0: I knew the artist.
1: All right, what is this one? Okay.
0: Oh, this is Stevie Wonder.
1: Yes, it is.
0: And I have seen him in concert, and they played this, and it's... This is the song he wrote about his daughter.
1: Yes.
0: Isn't she lovely? Isn't she lovely?
1: Isn't she lovely? Yes, exactly correct. All right, couple more. Let's try this. Okay.
0: Okay, that one I know. I've also seen him in concert. Played this too. That's why they call it the blues.
1: Yes.
0: Elton John.
1: All right. And then finally, I don't know, let's go a little deeper on these cuts. Let's try this one. Okay.
0: It's not Foghat, but it's like a 70s, it's like a 70s band, like an early 70s, right?
1: Yeah.
0: Yeah.
1: What is the title and artist of that song?
0: I'm going to need a lot of hints and help. I probably know it, but is this the guy that sings like Kermit the Frog?
1: Canned Heat? No.
0: Yeah.
1: No,
0: oh, okay.
1: Not
0: Do you know
1: going
0: the song
1: up the,
0: I'm talking
1: going
0: about?
1: Going up the country, yes.
0: Yeah, okay.
1: I'm going up the country.
0: He does. He sounds like him.
1: Wow. Okay. I'll tell him you said that. Also, okay. No, this is the greatest rock and roll band of all time, they've been called.
0: They have?
1: Yeah.
0: Greatest rock and roll band
1: You've seen them,
0: of
1: I believe.
0: Time? Rolling Stones?
1: Yes. What song is it, though? Midnight Rambler is the song. Deep cut, like I said.
0: Okay.
2: Right. Rock and roll.
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5: NBC News Radio, I'm Michael Kastner. The wildfires burning in and around Spokane, Washington have forced 65,000 people from their homes and destroyed some 700 buildings. While no deaths have been reported yet, the fires are moving fast into residential neighborhoods where they pose a new unprecedented risk. Washington State's congressional delegation is urging President Trump to approve federal funding that would help with the impacts of the devastating wildfires across six counties. Details from Tammy Trujillo.
6: The request also includes the Yakima Nation, Colville Reservation, and Spokane tribes. The money could be used for firefighting, evacuations, and shelter support.
5: The U.S. government is issuing an active security warning for Americans traveling in Cuba as the island grapples with a total power failure. This marks the sixth time the island's energy infrastructure has completely failed this year alone. Michael Kastner, NBC News Radio.
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13: Bright sunshine expected today with daytime highs approaching 88. Northeasterly winds 5 to 10 miles per hour. Clear skies again tonight. Lows dip down to about 60. Ample sunshine expected tomorrow. Daytime highs approaching 93. Ample sunshine and dry Thursday and Friday. Low 90s Thursday. Upper 80s by Friday. That's your forecast from the KGY Weather Center. I'm meteorologist Shelley Lindblade. Right now, it's 54.

Well, we don't have a whole lot of weekends left in summertime, which might be a relief to a lot of people because guess how much money we spend on the weekends in the summer? That's next.

0: 95.3 KGY, Tuesday, and you are with Ashley and Brad in the morning. Good morning. It's 7:45.
1: Well, it's, I don't know, T-minus week, 2 weeks in some areas for kids to go back into school. I mean, it's almost here, so this is the week of, you know, people shoving in that last getaway, if they can,
0: right,
1: to go somewhere. Even like I said, an extended weekend or something like that. But maybe they've already done a lot and they're like, I'm tapped out. I can't spend any more.
0: That's the thing. Because, I mean, kids are oftentimes both parents have to work, or at least one for sure. And so it's summer camp and, you know, all the other things that cost a lot of money. And there's only a few weekends left in the summer.
1: I know.
0: They said it's actually interesting because a lot of people kind of breathe a sigh of relief when the kids go back to school. Not just because they're like, oh, thank goodness, kids are back in school. But because it saves us about $400 a weekend. Because when kids are, I know, they said the average American is spending on summer activities between an amusement park or the movies, or they're going here, they're hanging out with their friends, and they, I mean, all the things, it adds up to, we're, and as families, you go out more on the weekends because everybody's home and it's summertime, and so you're dropping more money.
1: True.
0: Although, for me, and I remember, you know, of course my kids are grown, but even in school, when they went back, one was a cheerleader, one was a volleyball player. So we had, I think, more expenses during the year than we did during the summer. How does that work out for you guys?
1: Well, look, there's the school clothes and the books and everything else that we've got to start furnishing again.
0: Right.
1: So I haven't even seen the bill for that yet, but that's going to be coming pretty soon. But yeah, the weekends, they get it. We always do something, all four of us.
0: And it adds up, right?
1: As a family. Yeah, of course. Yes.
0: Exactly. So how about you guys? Does about $400 sound right per weekend that you guys are dropping when you're, I know, that's a lot of money. I think that's a lot of money.
1: That's a ton of dough.
0: What do you guys think? 888-922-7234.
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1: Restaurants that are swerving out of their specialized lanes. What do you think about this? We'll talk about one next.

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1: This is, I don't know, I have thoughts about this. It's something to be said when you are a restaurant and you do one thing and you do it really well, because you create a land office business. I mean, people are beating a path to your front door.
0: Right.
1: And we could see this with all the ones that have the dozen kids working the lineup in the drive-thrus.
0: Right.
1: They always seem to be doing quite well for themselves.
0: And they don't really stray out of their lane.
1: That's
0: too
1: what I'm saying.
0: Far.
1: It's when they start going outside of that, they're like, really? But are you really a chicken place? Because you're a burger place.
0: Right.
1: Why would you muddy the waters with introducing a chicken sandwich?
0: And I kind of get it, you know, having owned a restaurant where you'd like, let's try this. Let's see. I mean, I know a lot of the places try all the different, you know, desserts and milkshakes and stuff, maybe to different flavors for that. But, you know, we're used to Kentucky Fried Chicken. We're used to KFC doing fried chicken.
1: Yeah.
0: That's what they do.
1: Right.
0: And they're great at it. But what about other fried things like chicken fried steak?
1: Yeah. See, this was all part of the big chicken wars, chicken sandwich wars from a few years ago when everybody was making a chicken sandwich. I was like, who's got the best one? I was like, people were out there making sandwiches. They didn't need to be making sandwiches.
0: Well, so, they said for a limited time, they're going to try this.
1: I don't need to go to KFC to get my chicken fried steak. I just don't.
0: Well, but they're so good at chicken fried. Yeah. So it's kind of a natural extension on this, but here they're kind of doing the big box store, like the Costco thing, where it's not available all the time.
1: Okay.
0: Because they said just on Wednesdays, that's the only day we're going to be able to do it. And I thought, well, that's a kind of an interesting take too, so that, you know, they can see what kind of drives traffic on certain days.
1: Yeah.
0: So when it comes to food offerings for you guys, are you more likely to go to a place because they offer the one thing and that's it? Or do you like to go to the places where there's a lot more options because maybe everybody in your family doesn't like the same thing?
1: Let us know. 888-922-7777.

0: Highs approaching 88. Northeasterly winds 5 to 10 miles per hour. Clear skies again
1: tonight.
0: Lows dip down to about 60. Ample sunshine expected
1: tomorrow.
0: Daytime highs approaching 93. Ample sunshine and dry
1: Thursday and Friday.
0: Low 90s Thursday.
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0: That's your forecast from the KGY Weather Center. I'm meteorologist Shelley Lynn Blade. Right now, 56.

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1: It's 8:13. Good morning.
0: Thanks, everybody, for taking the time to get in touch with us. The number is 888-922-7234. Thank you, Furlander, for getting in touch, listening to the show. Bible's number one seller? Yep, sure is. Also, Mark Twain. Cool. He was listening. Karen, her favorite hokey day is a coffee shop, bookstore, and a museum. So,
1: that's a nice day.
0: Hashtag be astute. I see you, Mike H. Happy National Michael Day. Please use the full formal names. This was from yesterday. But National Mike Day isn't until May 24th. They have standards, apparently.
1: Oh, so there's a Mike and a Michael.
0: Yeah, and there's... look, it's very particular with some people. You call someone Mike, and they're like, it's Michael. I'm like, oh, excuse me, Your Highness. I didn't know.
1: You don't mind being called Brad, but if you wanted to be called Bradford because that's your name, would you say, hey, my name's Brad?
0: I don't force people. Thank you, Mike H., everybody, for texting 888-922-7234. Here's some news.
2: The Roundup with Ashley Page.
1: Well, it's hot. It is hot outside, and guess what? It makes us stupid and grumpy, according to this. They said losing 2% of your body weight through sweat really messes with your mind and your mood. Dehydration, it makes us grumpy. It really does. It makes our thinking kind of spacey, and the high temperatures hurt our decision-making abilities and problem-solving skills. So if you run a little slower, you notice that you run a little slower in the summer, it's not just your imagination.
0: Okay.
1: That's kind of what it is. So British singer-songwriter Pink Panthers is joining Matt Damon, Sandra Oh, Charles Melton, and Michael Gandolfini in a new film from Oscar-winning directing duo Daniel Kwan and Daniel Scheiner, collectively known as the Daniels. The plot details are being kept firmly under wraps. The Daniels is scheduled to arrive in theaters November 19th of 2027. And that's your news.
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1: Oh, it is time for you, Ashley, to fall into the mind trap.
2: Okay.
1: This is where on each one of these, well, I don't have the actual card. I just typed it up this time today. But on each one of these questions,
2: just made it up.
1: There's a riddle, a puzzle, a mystery, a conundrum, something for you to try and solve.
2: Okay.
1: Using your deductive reasoning skills, let's ask you a few of these. What is special about these words?
2: Mm-hmm.
1: Job, polish, and herb. What is special about those words? Job, polish, herb.
2: They can each be pronounced two different ways.
1: That is, I'm going to give you a half ding. Explain why.
2: Well, because polish could be Polish or polish. Herb could be herb or herb, depending upon where you live or if it's a person's name. And then job could be job or job.
1: Yes, by just capitalizing the first letter. Right, exactly. All right. Okay, see? Thought you could get through that. Let's get to another.
2: Okay.
1: A man stands on one side of the river. His dog is on the other side. The man calls to his dog, who immediately crosses the river without getting wet and without using a bridge or a boat. How did the dog do this?
2: So he didn't have, there was no barge, there was no driftwood, there was no branch in the water.
1: No.
2: He had a Red Bull and he got wings.
1: It gives you wings.
2: No. He walked over a sandbar.
1: No, good guess.
2: Does it have anything to do with like the structure, like a sandbar kind of a thing?
1: Nope.
2: Where there's some natural other thing that got... He hopped in a canoe that somebody was going by.
1: No. Man's on one side of the river, dog's on the other. Man calls the dog, crosses the river without getting wet or using a bridge or a boat.
2: So if it wasn't wet, then was it like icy and it was frozen?
1: The river was frozen, actually.
2: It was frozen.
1: Just a solid landmass of frozen ice. Yes, walked across it.
2: Well, you didn't say he was in Antarctica. That would have helped.
1: Right. That's why these are mind traps. You have to figure it out.
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4: NBC News Radio, I'm Michael Kastner. A man suspected of starting one of the massive wildfires threatening Spokane, Washington, will be in court today. Aaron Farinacci was arrested yesterday after a witness said he saw him acting suspiciously near where one of the fires started over the weekend. Evacuee Joe Wilson says it's upsetting to learn authorities think the Old Trails fire was deliberately set.
5: A teacher that I work with right behind my house lost everything that he had, including his pets, and like to know that all could have been avoided is heartbreaking, man.
4: More than 60,000 people have been evacuated from the area as the fires burn largely uncontained. Today's primary election day for millions of voters. Ballots are being cast in Michigan, Missouri, Kansas, Virginia, and Washington state. And severe thunderstorms are expected to return to parts of the northern plains this week. Eastern North Dakota and northwestern Minnesota are facing the greatest risk. Michael Kastner, NBC News Radio.
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15: Bright sunshine expected today with daytime highs approaching 88. Northeasterly winds 5 to 10 miles per hour. Clear skies again tonight. Lows dip down to about 60. Ample sunshine expected tomorrow. Daytime highs approaching 93. Ample sunshine and dry Thursday and Friday. Low 90s Thursday. Upper 80s by Friday. That's your forecast from the KGY Weather Center. I'm meteorologist Shelley Lynn Blade. Right now, it's 58 degrees.

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1: Good morning. It's 8:38.
2: Well, we haven't taken any long vacations because we're here every day. So right. We don't get two weeks off.
0: We don't get a week off. No,
2: but we've taken some weekend getaways, at least try and, have a staycation drive away for the weekend. Every time we drive, and probably every time we're on the plane, all four of us, we're usually bringing snacks with us.
0: Right.
2: Now, obviously, airlines different because you can't open them. There's a whole...
0: Right. Especially when you travel with kids, you need snacks. Yeah. That's just kind of how it goes. Even if you're just, going to the grocery store with a little kid, you need a snack. But how often are you guys carrying snacks for the boys now? One's almost 21 and the other one's 12. Are you needing to pack a little extra?
2: Yeah, we do, but extra? No. Usually we'll all stop for the meal rather than just gorge on snacks. So,
0: but just during the day. Let's say you're not on a trip, quote unquote, you've got out and about, you're running errands, whatever. How often do you keep snacks in your car? I keep snacks in my car.
2: I don't, no. And so we talk about this all the time. It's like, for the last 7 months now, I've given up snacking on chips because...
0: That's true. And you did used to keep those in your car.
2: I used to. And then guess where you put on all those extra pounds? It's because of all those chips I've been snacking on. So now that I cut those out, I'm trying to explain better eating habits to both of our gentlemen. And I'm just like, it's the processed carbs. That's where they get you. And that's where you pack on the stuff. And he's like, okay. So they're both saying, all right, maybe not snacking as much.
0: Well, 70% of Americans have treats with them on them in their desk drawer someplace at all times. And three times a week, we're filling up on snack food because we're having a little of this, we're having some at work, we're having some if we're, in a traffic. I mean, if I'm sitting in a light too long, I'm like, I'm hungry.
2: So why do we have an obesity problem?
0: I know. But I do try to, not that it's necessarily healthy, but I try to keep like a trail mix type of a thing or a healthy bar, granola bar. But, so which is better than a candy bar. Sometimes.
2: Is it really, though?
0: So are you guys part of the 70% that you always have a snack in your purse, your desk drawer? And what do you have? What are your snacks?
2: 888-922-7234.
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0: Well, our armed forces, most people can name four, but there are actually many more, including the U.S. Coast Guard. And it's a very special day for the Coast Guard. I'll tell you more next in Fun Facts.

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1: It's fun fact time here on the show, bringing you these tidbits of information here on the 4th of August in celebration of the Coast Guard. Anchors away.
0: Well,
1: the
0: absolutely
1: fifth or, you know, sixth branch, depending on who you ask, of our nation's defense.
0: And this is the birth of this. I mean, it actually started August 4th of 1790, and it's a vital military branch. This day honors the brave men and women who safeguard our nation's waterways. Obviously, we've got water on all sides of our continent, and we got to make sure that we're protected. They enforce maritime law. They perform critical search and rescue missions. In fact, Alexander Hamilton, you know, the one that has the whole musical about himself.
1: Yeah.
0: He was actually one of the founding fathers of the United States. He established the Revenue Cutter Service, which is actually what it was called first. It's kind of like the precursor.
1: Yeah.
0: And then in 1915, they renamed it, kind of changed a few things about it. And in 2003, the Department of Homeland Security took over jurisdiction following, obviously, what happened at 9/11.
1: Mm-hmm.
0: If you think it's an easy job, though, the qualifying criteria is so tough. I mean, you and I have talked about like the Army criteria and the stuff you've got to do to be able to get in the Army. 50% of applicants fail.
1: Wow.
0: There's obviously a lot of swimming and a lot of water rescue involved in that.

0: You're with Ashley and Brad in the morning. It's 9 o'clock.
1: NBC News Radio, I'm Michael Kastner. The uncontained Spokane, Washington wildfires have now forced almost 65,000 people from their homes, and one person has been arrested. More from Monica Nelson.
2: Incident Commander Tom Clemo says the full extent of the devastation is not yet clear.
3: The next week or so are going to be extremely difficult.
2: Spokane County Sheriff John Knowles says 37-year-old Aaron Farinacci has been arrested in connection with one of the fires.
4: When he was detained, he was found in possession of some waterproof matches and a butane lighter.
2: He's been arrested for arson. I'm Monica Nelson.
1: Chris Stanley says it's shocking that someone might have set the fire on purpose.
5: What could the punishment be? I'm a Christian and I can't imagine what goes through a person's mind.
1: President Trump says whether Iran wants to admit it or not, the two sides are talking about the Islamic Republic not having a nuclear weapon. He warned a new round of talks with Iran will represent their last chance to make a deal.
6: I want to give them every last chance before decapitation. It's very tough to do what we have planned, still planned. We'll see what happens.
1: He had that to say Monday in the Oval Office. He also called the Iranian regime unbelievably duplicitous, his words, after they denied that talks were taking place yesterday. In a post on Truth Social, Trump said whether Iran wants to admit it or not, the two sides are talking about the Islamic Republic not having a nuclear weapon. It's a busy primary election day in America. Ballots are being cast in Michigan, Missouri, Kansas, Virginia, and Washington State. The Dow has surged 600 points. Michael Kastner, NBC News Radio.
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9: Bright sunshine expected today with daytime highs approaching 88. Northeasterly winds 5 to 10 miles per hour. Clear skies again tonight. Lows dip down to about 60. Ample sunshine expected tomorrow. Daytime highs approaching 93. Ample sunshine and dry Thursday and Friday. Low 90s Thursday. Upper 80s by Friday. That's your forecast from the KGY Weather Center. I'm meteorologist Shelley Lynn Blade. Currently, it's 62 degrees.

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5: Bit of a smoky sunset last night. Expect the same tonight. An air quality alert in effect till 5 p.m. tomorrow. Due to wildfire smoke and regional fires, air quality conditions are expected to worsen throughout the day today as smoke begins, well, to mix down to the surface. If you'd like more info, current conditions update and more info is available at pscleanair.gov. The weather today, sunny with highs near 90. Tonight, an overnight low of 53. Tomorrow, Wednesday, warmer, highs near 94. Thursday, the same. Friday, in the upper 80s. Currently in downtown Olympia, it is 70 degrees.

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Hey, the Olympia Armory recently renamed the Daily Arts Center down there on East Side Street is undergoing some sidewalk and utility work this week. All four street frontages of the site are going to be impacted with construction at one point.

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One of the first albums I ever bought. What were once vices are now habits, and it came true. Downtown Ruby Brown enjoying the Doobie Brothers with you, and yes, two nights away, they'll be at the White River Amphitheater.

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Downtown Ruby Brown, glad to be here with you. Coming up this hour, the Beatles, Eric Carmen, and Heart.

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air quality alert in effect until 5 p.m. tomorrow. The air quality conditions are expected to worsen throughout the day today as smoke begins to mix down to the surface. PSCleanAir.gov for current conditions, updates, and more information. Today, sunny with highs near 90. Tonight, a low of 53. Tomorrow and Thursday, warmer with highs near 94. Overnight, lows in the mid-50s. Friday, in the upper 80s. Currently, in downtown Olympia, it is 74 degrees.

It's Olympia's Greatest Hits, 95.3 KGY. I had a poster of Jim Morrison on my wall as a kid. What a pretty man to look at he was. Downtown Ruby Brand, glad to be here with you till 2 o'clock this afternoon.

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It is Dave's More Music Workday. 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

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Ruby Brown along with you till 2. Coming up, James Taylor, Huey Lewis in the news, the soulful Al Wilson, and your flashback at 1240.

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5: 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Air quality conditions as the day moves on will worsen as the smoke begins to mix down to the surface. 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Today, sunny with highs near 90, overnight lows around 53. Tomorrow and Thursday, warmer, highs near 94, overnight lows into the mid-50s, and Friday in the upper 80s. Currently in downtown Olympia, it is 77 degrees.

It's Olympia's greatest hits, 95.3 KGY with Elton John, Crocodile Rock. Hey, I just found out today is National Chocolate Chip Cookie Day. Woo! I don't really need a reason to eat a chocolate chip cookie, but hey, I'll take one.

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Tits with the man they called the Fifth Beatle on KGY 95.3. Ruby Brown along with you here till 2 o'clock this afternoon. Hey, it is time for the 1240 Flashback. It's Backup Singer Week. It's your Tuesday flashback with a song Rolling Stone Well magazine called an international and enduring smash hit that remains the perennial paranoia rock anthem and Halloween mix go-to song. Rockwell, the son of Motown CEO Berry Gordy, who was, well, estranged from his father, was trying to create a hit, and Dad mostly tuned him out till he heard Michael Jackson's familiar vocals along with brother Jermaine singing backup on this track. Of course, the rest is history. The song, a major hit internationally and in the U.S. from December 1983. It is Rockwell, featuring an uncredited guest vocals by Michael and brother Jermaine Jackson. Somebody's watching me. Your Tuesday 1240 Flashback.

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Downtown Ruby Brown in for Dave today. And coming up this hour, we've got the

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Bit of a smoky sunset last night. Expect the same tonight, maybe tomorrow as well. An air quality alert in effect until Wednesday at 5 p.m. The air quality conditions will worsen today throughout the day as smoke, is mixing down to the surface. PSCleanAir.gov for more information if you'd like it. Today, sunny, highs near 90, lows of 53 overnight tonight. Tomorrow and Thursday, warmer, highs around 94, overnight lows in the mid-50s. Friday, into the upper 80s. Currently in downtown Olympia, it is 80 degrees.

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1: Your phone has a do not disturb function. We've got one here in the studio. It's called the on the air sign. Not always obeyed, though. If you got to use one at work, what would that be? And also, 70% of Americans travel with this. Do you? You'll find out next time.
2: And when it comes to going to the movies, you may have tried to sneak a snack in here and there. And one guy tried to do something that actually got him kicked out of the movie theater recently. And when it comes to first world problems, we've got a pretty funny list. See if there is something you would add to this list.
0: Ashley and Brad in the morning.
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Downtown Ruby Brown getting ready to head out. I need to go mail my... Well, it's too late to mail it. I need to go find a ballot box. Drop my ballot. Luckily, Dave Callen's in the house. He's going to head in about 15 minutes. Take you through the afternoon. 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
5: You got your air quality alert in effect until 5 tomorrow afternoon. Sunny, yet hazy, 88 today. 51 under clear skies tonight, mostly sunny, and 93 tomorrow, 91 on Thursday. At least one of those could be near record high temps. And a few clouds, a little bit cooler over the weekend. Currently 82 in downtown Olympia.

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And then John Belushi had a lot of fun interpreting him. 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
3: Air quality alert will stick around for about another 24 hours. Sunshine, 88 this afternoon. Clear skies, 51 tonight. Sunny and 93 tomorrow. Mostly sunny and 91 on Thursday. Either or both of those could be record high temps. They'll certainly be near record high temps. A little cooler, a little cloudier over the weekend. And currently looking at 84 degrees in downtown Olympia.

0: lots of talk about a lot of hidden meaning in that song. They said, not really, just about a horse with no name. 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
0: 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Well, we're off to a lucky start once again, just like yesterday, where we went all afternoon without any incidents whatsoever in Thurston County. That's what we're looking at now. Barely a slowdown at all. I-5 south between Tacoma and Olympia. Nothing northbound here at full posted speed limit speeds heading to Tacoma from Olympia. Between Olympia and Centralia on I-5, you're running 19 minutes either direction, and also 19 minutes either direction between Olympia and Shelton on Highway 101. We'll check and see if we can find anything in 15 minutes with our next update.
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0: A week from tomorrow, we'll be out at State and Washington. 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

Paul and Oates out of touch, 95.3, Olympia's KGY. There must be some misunderstanding. No, you just got stood up, that's all. Genesis.

0: 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It's the Eagles. 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
0: 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Well, we have our first major incident of the week, and it is in Olympia. There's a vehicle fire with the right lane blocked on I-5 southbound near Henderson Boulevard at exit 105. Stopped traffic back to and maybe even beyond Slater-Kinney Road. Now your trip from Tacoma to Olympia is taking you over an hour, and most of that is as you get in close to Olympia City Center. No problems in the other direction. From Olympia to Tacoma, that's running at about a half hour. And I-5 south between Olympia and Centralia and the return at 19 minutes. So is Highway 101 out to Shelton at 19 minutes as well as the return. 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They're celebrating 50 years in business.
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was in Seattle last night. I'm sure Kevin the Brit will tell you all about how he enjoyed Lionel Richie, because he went. Kevin's back tomorrow. It's Dave till then with the Rolling Stones at 95.3.

And it was not even maybe 10 minutes ago I mentioned that Kevin DeBrent went to see Lionel Richie last night in Seattle. He also saw those guys, Earth, Wind & Fire, there with September. Again, we'll wait his concert review tomorrow. Stuck in the Middle with you, Steelers Wheel, 90.

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0: This report presented by Coastal Farm and Ranch. Okay, a big mess on I-5 in Olympia where there's a vehicle fire right near Henderson Boulevard on I-5 southbound. The two right lanes are blocked, and I believe this is unrelated. Also, the on-ramp to I-5 south from Henderson Boulevard is partially blocked. Traffic is squeezing by. All that is combining to make the trip, and particularly the last leg of the trip on I-5 South between Tacoma and Olympia, crazy pants. It's a two-hour trip. Again, most of that, you know, usually you get through JBLM, you think you're gold. Just the opposite today. You cruise through JBLM in Nisqually, and then you hit the backup, which is reaching Marvin Road for this vehicle fire, which is happening right at Henderson Boulevard. Again, a two-hour trip. Tacoma to Olympia. Everything else is looking pretty good. 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
1: 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If you were worried that our air quality alert was going to expire tomorrow at 5 and there would be no alerts or advisories, well, you'd be wrong because they just added a heat advisory that will kick in tomorrow morning at 10 and run through 10 p.m. on Thursday. So, clear skies, 51 tonight, 93 tomorrow under mostly sunny skies, mostly sunny and 91 on Thursday. Those are near record high temps. Just a few clouds, a little bit cooler over the weekend, thankfully. Currently, it is 87 degrees downtown Olympia.

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0: 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It's 4:33.
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0: 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Okay, some improvement. Things were pretty grim there for a while. I-5 South through Lacey and Olympia due to a vehicle fire that a bit ago had the two right lanes of I-5 blocked near Henderson Boulevard exit 105 and now just has the single right lane blocked. Also, the on-ramp is partially blocked in Olympia. I-5 southbound on-ramp from Henderson Boulevard at exit 105. It's improved. It's still an hour plus getting from Tacoma to Olympia, but that's much better than it was just a little bit ago. So about a half hour delay. Now, sometimes events like this can also impact Pacific, State Avenue, Harrison, all those westbound as people look for ways to avoid I-5 South or get off earlier than usual. Hopefully, if this cleans up quickly, and it does look like it is going the right direction, those secondary routes won't get too delayed as well. Going northbound through Tacoma from Olympia to Tacoma and even beyond, if you're heading up to the Mariners or Benson Boone tonight, it's a really good trip northbound all the way to Seattle. Southbound to Centralia and the return, Centralia to Olympia, are running at posted speeds about 19 minutes and no problem up 101 to Shelton or from Shelton to Olympia.
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0: It says here that today is National Chocolate Chip Cookie Day, all right? This is a great story. It marks August 4th in honor of Ruth Wakefield, who invented the chocolate chip cookie in 1938 at the Toll House Inn in Massachusetts, reportedly by breaking up a chocolate bar, expecting it to melt into the dough. Then Ruth sold the recipe to Nestle for how much? For what? She sold it to Nestle for a lifetime supply of chocolate. Good on you, Ruth.

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0: 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Things are cleaning up a little bit. It was pretty dicey for a while. I-5 South in Olympia, where a vehicle fire at Henderson Boulevard had the two right lanes blocked for a while, and then just one lane, and now all lanes are open, but the residual backup is still causing an over one-hour trip from Tacoma to Olympia on I-5 South. And again, most of that is once you get into Lacey and Olympia due to that continued backup as they're cleaning that up. Also, that partially blocked the on-ramp to I-5 southbound from Henderson Boulevard. It's still, from all indications, partially blocked, but vehicles are getting by. So, more than an hour, but improving. All the other routes that are the key arteries are flowing very well. Northbound is flowing at 29 minutes to Tacoma, basically posted speeds. No problems to or from Centralia, and no problems up 101 to or from Shelton. 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
0: Here's what's happening. It is the 83rd annual Morton Loggers Jubilee. This weekend starts Thursday night with the Queen Coronation. It runs through the weekend. You got your tours of the Hampton Lumber Mill, the lawnmower races, the 10K run, the Jubilee breakfast on Saturday. You got your biscuits and gravy there. And the logging show is happening. There's a new event this year, the Cornhole Tournament. I don't know what fabulous prizes you can win. And a showing of Camelot. So much going on in Morton. It's Jubilee Weekend this weekend.
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